0: Drink some margaritas by swinging blue lights. 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Are you with me? Are you with me?
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And I called your name like an addicted to cocaine, calls all the stuff you'd rather blame. And I touched your face, narcotic mind from lace, melanated you. And